0: 是走，呀，迷你是玩的，行动是走。I give back the light, it gave me what I please. You guys know you are all.
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'Cause I know that we're meant to be together.

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Never speak to me of such things again. Games of power, revenge, they lead to nothing. Do you really know what it means to be the number two? It is a life of murder. We are born men in order to live, not to kill. You must break the chain. Only then can we be free of this terrible cycle.